Can you feel what I feel?

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0: corners triple sided, new depth perception blinded. Ejected and rewinded, the coin is triple sided, your depth perception blinded, your truth I know is blinded.
1: Ejected and rewinded, the coin is triple sided, your depth perception blinded, truth I know is hiding.
0: Your truth I know is hiding. Your truth I know is hiding. Your truth I know is hiding. Your truth, I know, is hiding.

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Calm, steam-bound, sticky lies, associational.

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wage, eager master signs, audio text, evolution of thought, donut, enter, renter, sprinter, space, embrace, space, base, embrace, erase.

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Charlie. For the round, but it is a dumb child, but I do mind living alone down in the ring. Go down and I'll assume the blood, blow the sun and move the blood. Come back in and pull the door, and I'm time my day shall be no more. God got angry on his throne, and then all those angels begin to move, but to live the life. Live that life. My right for that wrong. 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But I'm a bit

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For you see, Satan with the funny face. 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Sometimes like a snake in the ground, trying to

Thank you.

who by and large are non-white, non-Western, third world. Poverty and powerlessness are intertwined in color, in race. Discrimination and exploitation feed into each other today under global capitalism.

world scale. Only this time, the pillage is accompanied by aid, sustained by expert advice, and underpinned by programs and policies that perpetuate dependency.

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Bye-bye.

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We guards measuring motion, treasuring moments. We made it through hardship like fish with large fins. The heart cement, enlightened silence, writing iron scripts, escaping dark days as hearts to play. 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Got it now, while those be trying to wow. We apply integrity with a path.

0: with eyes wide crossed, let off side eye, trying to guide the loss. Ironclad and rhyming at the dropping of a diamond. 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

0: sharp, quick bark to make them fight it. 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
1: Will everyone please go to the theater? The program is about to begin.
2: Let's go. 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
0: You know, this fellow Diedrich should be very interesting. I understand he may go to jail. Some zoning law or something. I really think.

0: Ladies and gentlemen, and welcome to the cinema. The program will be brief, and surely speech will be mine. My name is Reed Kimball. I'm on the board of directors. I'd like to introduce you to our founder, Mr. Chuck Dietrich.
1: Good evening. Cinenon is a corporation. It's a corporation whose business it is to cure dope addicts. Dope addicts. Everybody talked about them, nobody did anything. Well, we did something about it. We did something. And the answer is this building, and even more. 140 people who couldn't live without dope are living here, and they're living here without any crutches. We drink coffee and we smoke cigarettes. We drink a hell of a lot of coffee and we smoke a hell of a lot of cigarettes. But we don't shoot dope. Besides the coffee and the cigarettes, there's one other thing that keeps us going. Talk. We live on talk.
2: The only time anybody gets worried around here is when someone shuts up.
1: Because at Cinenon, we talk out. Every big, small, dumb, smart, asinine thing that occurs to us. And our talking has paid off. Psychologists, criminologists, psychiatrists, every kind of gist you can make.

0: music going and it's getting you going, and they tell you to pull your hand back and that you're going to hit them as hard as you can. And they build it up and build it up. And I remember with my partner, I was standing there and we were both crying and we were both like, I'll do it, just do it. Because you don't want to get in trouble. I freaking hit my friend because they told me to. And so they have to have our hands back and they're like, on the count of three, you're going to hit them as hard as you can. And so they had us all ready and they've been pumping it up for like 20 minutes. And we're crying, everything. And then right when they get to one, they're like, stop. So how did that make you feel? How did that make you feel that your friend was about to hit you and that you were about to hit your friend? Would you have done it? And some people were like, I really wasn't going to do it. Yeah. And I was like, I was totally going to do it, man. And then when I got kicked out of the workshop, you know? And then there was the
1: lifeboat.
2: Certain students didn't give compelling enough reasons to live and they would be left to die. And this was a role-playing sort of a therapeutic exercise that helps students identify their inner value, and that some of the students found it incredibly upsetting and they were carrying memories and shame and guilt and I would say a lot of trauma month after this event. And telling other students about it, making other students afraid. And I think it was pretty remarkable that staff with no therapeutic training whatsoever are leading these workshops and feeling that it would be therapeutic to walk around and tell certain kids, you're going to die, you can live, you're going to die, you can live, you deserve to live, you don't.

said, follow in your heart the concept of good, for that is of me, and the path that follows it will lead you back to me, and you will find yourself in heaven. But follow in your heart the concept of evil, and you will go further and further from me. For though I have created evil for your choice, evil is not of me. It is of Satan, who is the devil, and must for you be the enemy so that yon do not follow him. For the path of evil will lead you to the devil, and yon will find yourself in hell. And hell is a place of darkness.

still smaller is the Gulf Coast toad, Bufovaliceps, with a longer trill at a frequency approximating 1,400 cycles per second.

half speed, the mating call of a small western green toad sounds a bit like that of a larger species, the red spotted toad. This is the call of a little green toad, first at normal speed, and then reduced to half the normal speed.

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You put the three together, E, and then you do I.

0: Please don't cry.
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0: Now you shall know.
1: Now you shall know.
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Run around the room like a crazy person if you need to. 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KFJC.